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His voice was low with pain. 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But if you ride back and I am dead, you'll do as much for me. My mother, you know, must hear the news, so write to her, tenderly.

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Everybody okay out there? All right, help us out on this one.

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How are you doing? Yeah, I feel good too now. Now I'm back to being Papa Perpetua. A couple of nights ago I was Poo-Poo Perpetua. No good. So, it's really nice to see so many of you here tonight, you know? I know the world is not currently a fun place, but we have to rejoice that we live to see another day. Yeah.